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3: Welcome to hour number two. 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Don't forget to follow us, K-pop with JoJo on Instagram. That's K-pop with JoJo on IG. 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

All right, put this artist on your radar if she's not on there already. She's from China. Met her one time. She's super cool. Big shout to Jasmine Yen. This is the DJ XXL remix of Roll With Me.

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You're going to blink. It's going to be here talking about the 2026 iHeartRadio Music Festival, T-Mobile Arena in Vegas. 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
1: 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Doing this one right here called Stupid Song. 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

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Yeah, hanging out with Bill Cross, and I have to say hi to Amber. She sent me that talk back button mic request. She said, Bill, please play my man, Bruno Mars, Risk It All. And it's coming out to you. 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
2: The late, great Prince was an incredibly talented musician, but he's one of the last guys you might expect that would inspire other artists to make country music. But that's what he did with Shaboozey.
3: Yahoo tells Men's Health, discovering Prince and his music came at a pivotal time in his life, and it was Prince, in all his freakiness and confidence in being different, that gave Shaboozey permission to be an outsider.
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2: It's incredibly freeing to realize that. And his dad listened to country music, so he grew up around it. And when he thought, I want to explore that, it was Prince who made him feel like he really could. Shaboozey's new album, The Outlaw Sherry Lee and Other Western Tales, is out everywhere Friday.
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1: Getting it going on this Monday. Do you want to be smarter?
2: I do. 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Later this hour, we'll tell you.

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1: Mm-hmm.
0: A way to become smarter. I say you'll become smarter if you do this while you brush your teeth.
1: Oh, okay. Doable.
0: I mean, I have to brush my teeth.
1: We all do.
0: Several times a day.
1: Yes.
0: I overbrush.
1: You do.
0: How smart can we get from this moment?

0: on New York's number one hit music station, Z100. So every once in a while, a person, a character's haircut on TV takes on a life of its own, right? We all want that look. There was the Rachel from Friends. Now there's the Allie, Tanya.
1: Yeah, it's from the show Off Campus, which is like my new obsession. But I think this haircut is going to be the haircut of the summer.
0: And we roll into 2 hours commercial free.

0: 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Tanya's at Trending Reports. What is coming up in just a moment, Tanya?
1: Have you ever seen a character's hair on a show and immediately requested it from your hairstylist?
0: Yeah.
1: That's what's happening after people are binging off campus, and I'll tell you all about it.
0: Brandon Walsh on the original Beverly Hills 90210. The OG.

0: Z100, Seacrest here. Tanya, have you asked this question? Have we ever seen somebody on TV and gone to your hair person and been like, cut my hair like that? The answer is yeah, I have. When I get my hair cut.
1: Remember the Rachel at Jennifer Aniston? So, Friends?
2: So this is like the new Rachel, but it's with the show Off Campus. So it's on Prime Video. It's taken over. And Mika Abdallah, she plays Allie Hayes on the show. And her hair has completely taken over the internet. We're talking soft, fluffy, beachy waves with curtain bangs, choppy layers. It's like this effortless, cool.
0: Could you tell me what that looks like? What does that mean? I don't know any of those words.
2: Okay, so her hair is like...
0: Is it messy or straight or long or curly?
2: It's messy and curly, but it looks effortlessly cool and chic. It just looks like she rolled out of bed like that.
0: Okay.
2: But it looks very still put together.
3: With a lot of volume and layers.
2: Yeah,
3: so
2: like
3: that's
2: bangs.
3: The key.
2: She's got just like a lot. It's a lot going on, but TikTok is losing it. People are screenshotting her scenes, showing up at salons with their phones. I've witnessed this personally. People like with their phones saying like they want this blowout like that.
0: Yeah.
2: And a lot of people with like with TikToks cutting their own bangs to be more like Allie's. So I think it's going to be the new haircut of the summer.
0: So interesting how we do things to look like we didn't do things. Like I half tuck in my shirt. Like I tuck my shirt in, then I pull it out as if it just sort of got stuck on my belt, you know, right at my waist.
2: Yeah.
0: But I intentionally, it takes me 3 tries to get it right. Like I don't always get it in the perfect space, but I'm trying to make it look like I haven't tried.
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1: 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Yeah.

Z100. Tame Impala's Kevin Parker just covered a song that was featured on an album he describes as the soundtrack to his high school years as part of an upcoming tribute project to a 90s super band. Tell you about that in the top five.

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1: 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Bruno Mars opens up to day 5. Risk it all.

0: say?
1: Well, these are your faves. 90s alt legends. The Smashing Pumpkins. Remember them? They're being honored with an upcoming tribute album, Sending Hearts to All My Dearies, where modern artists cover their favorite pumpkin songs. 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

Z100. Thanks for having us on. Are you ready for smart contact lenses? They're saying, here they come. What's it all about? We'll tell you about it next.

100. If you look back on the hip-hop scene back around the year 2000, so many of the biggest names had a unique style and sound. Jay-Z, DMX, Ludacris, Eminem, 50 Cent. No two were the same. Why did that particular era have space for so many different styles? We'll hear the answer from one of the biggest and most unique rappers from that era, Nelly, coming up. I know.

Official. It's happening. It's Kiana on Z100. Casting for season 9 of Love Island has begun. Will you be the hot new bombshell entering the villa? If so, please like vlog your experience. I am a nosy girl. I want to know what goes on in there.

0: 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She describes it a bit here.
1: That song is kind of just about like feeling all scrambled up in your brain and in your heart. And I feel very relieved that writing exists, because that's how I get to make sense of all those scary, crazy thoughts.
0: 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I'm sorry.

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0: good. My name is Kiana in for Crystal Rosas. What you doing today, Lauren?
1: Taking my kitty cat, my poor cat. She had a vet appointment.
0: The poor baby. What's your kitty cat's name?
1: Miss Meowington.
0: Miss Meowington? I would do anything for her. I love cats with funny names.

That song sounds like you're supposed to listen to it around a campfire. Does that make sense? It's new from Taylor Swift. It's called I Knew It, I Knew You on Z100. My name's Kiana. Now that I think about it, I have not had a s'more this summer.

Kiana in for Crystal Rosas. You're out, you're about, and we got gas for you. $1,000 in gas money Friday with Elvis Duran and the Z100 Morning Show at 8:15 a.m. And then we have shots across the day to win $300. All happening for Z100's Free Gas Friday.

can't believe Teddy Swims is like a whole dad now. That's Mr. Know-It-All, new from Teddy Swims on Z100. My name's Kiana. I'm like the biggest internet auntie ever. Any

0: Stupid song, new from Olivia Rodrigo on Z100. Shout out to the girl using her free will correctly, making her friends sing that to her instead of happy birthday.
1: 5, 6, 7, 8, let's go.
2: You're a spark in the dark and my clothes are caught aflame. You should feel how I feel when somebody says your name.
0: My birthday is in September and I am legitimately taking notes. This is a fantastic idea. Why aren't we doing this more?

0: Hate That I Made You Love Me on Z100. It's Kiana in for Crystal Rosas. What is your favorite Ariana era?
1: Sweetener.
0: Oh, Sweetener was absolutely unmatched. Crazy. She performed it over the weekend in Boston. Like, we had some pretty great shows, but I'm going to be honest. Like, they win for that, right?

I mean, just all the summer vibes. We're loving this one from Dominic Fike. Actually was made in 2018 and kind of bringing upon a new life for itself now. It's called

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My name's Kiana. Still obsessed with the friendship that is Sombers and Taylor Swift. Imagine being like, yeah, Taylor Swift's my bestie. She made me sourdough.

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My name is Kiana, in for Crystal Rosas. My goodness, we're getting close. We're getting close. Harry Styles comes to the Garden in 30 days, and he's going to have 30 dates. My goodness, between this and One Direction's 16th anniversary being last week, I am simply not okay right now. Not okay.

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0: 2 hours commercial free on Z100. My name's Kiana, in for Crystal Rosas. You know, we do have a long ways to go. I'll acknowledge this. It is still summer, but I'm now thinking about, what am I going to be for Halloween? Maria, you do something really cool. What do you do?
1: Yeah, and I always make my own, like, homemade costumes.
0: Wait, that is goated, actually. Like, give me an example.
1: I was Buzz Lightyear, and I made my, like, the actual wings out of pizza boxes.
0: Are you kidding? Like, that is the level I'm trying to be on. I got a couple months to think about it, but now I'm inspired. It's Kiana on Z100.

0: My name's Kiana. In for Crystal Rosas, hanging out with you on this Monday. What you got planned tonight?
1: Nothing. Just chilling with my fiance.
0: Hold on. Fiance?
1: Newly fiance, might I add.
0: Wait, this is amazing. Congratulations. How long have you guys been together?
1: 13 years.
0: It was time.
1: I never even thought that day would come. I can't believe it.

Just thinking about how magical it's going to be to hear Charlie Puth perform that one, his new song Reply to This, at our Z100 Summer Bash August 6th at Hudson Yards. It's going to be so magical watching the sun go down and listening to all our favorite artists like Charlie Puth, Bella Kay, August 6th at this free show, Z100.com.

100. My name's Kiana. POV, you were watching the Mets this weekend and noticed they did not have their home uniforms on. It's because they were shooting a movie. Emma Stone was in the audience watching it all. It was all for a movie called The Catch, due out next year. And Juan Soto is rumored to have a part in this as well. It sounds very rom-commy.

Come September, it's going to be amazing. Like, the best end of summer party ever, in my opinion. Like, I don't know, September 18th, 19th, we got Benson Boone, Zara Larsson. They're all coming. 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

0: Knew It, I Knew You on Z100. That song feels like a nice hug after a Monday, after a beautiful weekend. You know what I mean?
1: It was perfect out this weekend, so that was
0: I know. It was the feeling of like, oh, I should have went to the beach this weekend. Like, that. This weekend was the one.
1: So shut up, but maybe, like, you know, we'll get a couple more weeks then. That was
0: As Zara Larsson would say, summer isn't over yet.
1: Oh, I love that.
0: Yes!

Z100, my name's Kiana. My album of the summer has been You Seem Pretty Sad for a Girl So In Love from this queen, Olivia Rodrigo. She's actually on track to make history. If this album is nominated for Grammy of the Year, she'll be up there with Lady Gaga and Billie Eilish as icons who have had all three of their first ever albums nominated for Album of the Year at the Grammys. I think that's so cool. Drop Dead on Z100.

0: Z100. My name's Kiana. Milestone birthdays. Nobody talks about how stressful it is. You only get like one a decade. I have one coming up and I'm like, what the heck do I do? Hannah, you're with me. What have you decided to do?
1: I decided that I don't want to like go out. I want to do hibachi in the backyard with all the friends. So that's my plan.
0: All of my loved ones, plus all of the broccoli I could possibly catch in my mouth. This is a fantastic idea. Thank you.
1: I hope you come up and you get some good ideas.
0: Thanks, Queen. I'm open to any and all suggestions. 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

Horan. It tastes so good on Z100. My name's Kiana. He just performed Hershey Park. And, like, I really hope that this man, like, I know he had the best time. I know he did. Like, when artists do shows there, do they get free chocolate like we do when we...

Z100. My name's Kiana, and for Crystal Rosas, Gracie Abrams was absolutely incredible for our iHeartRadio album preview party. She was dropping so much lore about how these songs came to be, because I always wonder what inspired them to write that specific line. She got into all of it. You can catch everything you might have missed up on our free iHeart app. It was all presented by Capital One. Hit the wall from Gracie Abrams now.

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Happy Monday. I'm Kayla. You can find me on socials at KaylaThomas40. Welcome to the show. Coming up this hour, I got music by Zara Larsson. I got Ariana Grande on the way. And more of your song requests. Hang out.

Ariana Grande on Z100. You know her new album Petal is coming out on Friday. I just want to know what type of vibe we're getting. Am I going to cry? Is it a breakup album? Is it a thank you next type of vibe? Either way, Ari, I'm ready, girl.

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You got BTS, La Seraphim, Lainey Wilson, Benson Boone, Zara Larsson. 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And you can still get tickets at AXS.com if you want to be there.

Teddy Swims on Z100. I actually talked to him a couple months ago and I asked him why he's calling his tour the Ugly Tour. And he said it's him reclaiming and reframing the word that he used to call himself when he looked in the mirror. And that's real. 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
21: 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What's up? I'm Kayla. Appreciate you for hanging out with me tonight. This hour, I got music by Somber, Neo on the way, some Olivia Dean. 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
1: 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We're doing Baby Doll on Z100. 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
1: 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I mean, debut album in the top 10, performed at Coachella, Grammy nominated, got a co-sign by Taylor Swift, and was invited to her wedding, by the way. My Body Isn't Ready on Z100.

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You know what's coming up, right? Our Z100 Summer Bash presented by Wells Fargo. Charlie Puth's going to be there. Bella Kay. I'm talking the best of the best artists. Hudson Yards, August 6th. It's going to be so fun. And it's free. So I hope to see you there.

0: 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Who's a bad driver?
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What's up? 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Whether you are commuting home, maybe you are running some errands, or maybe you're listening at home, we appreciate you for hanging out. I'm Kayla. Right now, let's do some Olivia Dean.